0: Radio 1.
1: This is Topic, and you're listening to Breaking Me. I'm just right here.

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My life is an x-ray. I'm sorry, a sex tape. You only get one tape. Quiet on the set, please. Bullying anxiety in 3, 2, 1.

Just do your best. What you hear is not a test. We're only here to make you. We're

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And for the next 5 minutes, I want everybody to get down. That's right. That's right. See, it only takes a minute. If you want to put your feet back on the ground,